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4: In Yellowknife, tonight it will be mainly cloudy with a 30% chance of showers overnight and a low of 7. Tomorrow it'll be cloudy with a 30% chance of showers and a high of 15. Overnight, mainly cloudy with a chance of showers, low of 5. On Thursday, it'll be cloudy with a high of 15. Over in Hay River, tonight it will be mainly cloudy with a 30% chance of showers and a low of 8. Tomorrow it will be mainly cloudy with

0: The risk of thunderstorms in the afternoon and a high of 16. That evening, it will be partially cloudy with a chance of showers in the early evening and a low of 5. On Thursday, it'll be cloudy with a high of 18.
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3: Weather on the go.
4: In Yellowknife, tonight it will be mainly cloudy with a 30% chance of showers overnight and a low of 7. Tomorrow it'll be cloudy with a 30% chance of showers and a high of 15. Overnight, mainly cloudy with a chance of showers, low of 5. On Thursday, it'll be cloudy with a high of 15. Over in Hay River, tonight it will be mainly cloudy with a 30% chance of showers and a low of 8. Tomorrow it will be mainly cloudy with a risk of thunderstorms in the afternoon and a high of 16. That evening it will be partially cloudy with a chance of showers in the early evening and a low of 5. On Thursday it will be cloudy with a high of 18.

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4: In Yellowknife, tonight it will be mainly cloudy with a 30% chance of showers overnight and a low of 7. Tomorrow, it'll be cloudy with a 30% chance of showers and a high of 15. Overnight, mainly cloudy with a chance of showers, low of 5. On Thursday, it'll be cloudy with a high of 15. Over in Hay River, tonight it will be mainly cloudy with a 30% chance of showers and a low of 8. Tomorrow it will be mainly cloudy with a risk of thunderstorms in the afternoon and a high of 16. That evening it will be partially cloudy with a chance of showers in the early evening and a low of 5. On Thursday it'll be cloudy with a high of 18.

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7: In Yellowknife, tonight it will be mainly cloudy with a 30% chance of showers overnight and a low of 7. Tomorrow, it'll be cloudy with a 30% chance of showers and a high of 15. Overnight, mainly cloudy with a chance of showers, low of 5. On Thursday, it'll be cloudy with a high of 15. Over in Hay River, tonight it will be mainly cloudy with a 30% chance of showers and a low of 8. Tomorrow, it will be mainly cloudy with a risk of thunderstorms in the afternoon and a high of 16. That evening, it will be partially cloudy with a chance of showers in the early evening and a low of 5. On Thursday, it'll be cloudy with a high of 18.
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1: Weather on the go.
5: In Yellowknife, tonight it will be mainly cloudy with a 30% chance of showers overnight and a low of 7. Tomorrow it'll be cloudy with a 30% chance of showers and a high of 15. Overnight, mainly cloudy with a chance of showers, low of 5. On Thursday, it'll be cloudy with a high of 15. Over in Hay River, tonight it will be mainly cloudy with a 30% chance of showers and a low of 8. Tomorrow it will be mainly cloudy with a risk of thunderstorms in the afternoon and a high of 16. That evening it will be partially cloudy with a chance of showers in the early evening and a low of 5. On Thursday it will be cloudy with a high of 18.
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3: In Yellowknife, tonight it will be mainly cloudy with a 30% chance of showers overnight and a low of 7. Tomorrow it'll be cloudy with a 30% chance of showers and a high of 15. Overnight, mainly cloudy with a chance of showers, low of 5. On Thursday, it'll be cloudy with a high of 15. Over in Hay River, tonight it will be mainly cloudy with a 30% chance of showers and a low of 8. Tomorrow it will be mainly cloudy with a risk of thunderstorms in the afternoon and a high of 16. That evening it will be partially cloudy with a chance of showers in the early evening and a low of 5. On Thursday it will be cloudy with a high of 18.
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All right, good morning. That is Aldo Nova and Fantasy 10 minutes after 6 o'clock. Wednesday, May 20th today. How are you? Hopefully you're starting the morning off right. Maybe you're laying in bed. Maybe you're out about. Oh, you know, I slept in way too late. And you know when you sleep in way too late and then you need that time in the morning to just breathe? Well, I didn't get that today. No, because I slept in and then I had to get in the shower and then running around and then in my car and then here. So that was my morning. But my night last night, very, very good. You know, a lot of phone calling and all of that fun jazz that I seem to do on the weeknights. It's weird because when you get to Wednesday, I don't know if I'm the only one, but I'm like, oh, I can't wait for Friday because I had so much fun last weekend, you know, binge watching movies and all of that stuff. It's something I want to do on Friday night, so I'm going to do that. Hey, I don't know if this is true. Okay, I don't know if this is true. This is all speculation. But I was driving out and about last night, just needed a breather, and saw right down here, because I drove past the radio station probably like 10 at night. Holy moly, there was like so many police and cops and stuff like that at the liquor store. And if you know where the layout is here of the radio station, we're down 49th Street. So I thought to myself, oh, that doesn't look good. And then I saw that they were like boarding up a window and I was like, that doesn't look good either. I was actually kind of feeling a little bit sad. I went there on Friday last week, like any normal adult does. And I mean, they're so nice in there, you know, and I barely ever drink. But I thought to myself, when I went in, everybody was so kind. So I kind of felt bad just in my heart, you know. And I'm sure if you're an avid customer, you would feel bad too. Don't know what's happened down there, and I'm not going to make any speculations. But they were boarding up a window, so I will put it like that. Anyway, let's take a look at weather here in Yellowknife today. 18 degrees, mix of sun and cloud. Oh, it's going to be a hot one. And in Hay River today, 17 degrees. You are still dealing with either rain and or thunderstorms across the South Slave region today and also tonight as well. But tomorrow that should clear up. The rain will come into the area this weekend, though, on Sunday in Hay River. Here in Yellowknife, Sunday and Monday, we will see rain. But for the rest of the week, it's going to be nice and sunny, folks, except for today. But I mean a little bit sunny with a mix of sun and clouds. So we'll take it, right? Hey, later today that will be aired tomorrow, going to be chatting with Kieran Testart, MLA for Range Lake, about the Yellowknife Public Safety Town Hall and their regrouping of it coming up next week on the 25th. So I've got details on that throughout the day. Also, more great local stories, Keeson's Question of the Day coming up at 7. And I forgot to do this yesterday, but we're going to do it again today because I'm supposed to do it on Mondays. But, you know, yesterday was, you know, all messed up because of the long weekend. Where we grab our CD from the back rooms and we play it. Song from the potential of the 70s, 80s, 90s, or even 2000s since this station was launched in, I think, 72 or 76. There's a lot of stuff back there, folks. We'll keep the music rolling. 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
1: All right, in great fashion, I am in for the news today. NACA Power Utilities has announced that they will be performing maintenance in downtown Yellowknife and in the area on Thursday morning. Temporary power outages will occur in the work areas between 5 o'clock in the morning and 7:30. So it might affect you just a little bit if you live in those areas. The work will be conducted in the areas around 44th Street, 45th Street, and 49th Avenue. A precise map of the areas that will be affected can be found on the NACA Power Utilities Facebook page.
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1: Well, it is definitely warming up and staying warm. I mean, it has for the past couple weeks, but there's always that little doubt. Okay, in the north, it could get a little bit colder before it gets a little bit warmer. It doesn't seem like that. 18 degrees today in Yellowknife, and it makes the sun and cloud. Dropping to 6 tonight with a few clouds in the sky. Tomorrow, 15 degrees. It will be sunny in the morning, but then, yeah, those clouds will push in, and it should be cloudy in the afternoon and then overnight as well. But Friday, 17, and sunshine for us. And then over the weekend, sunny on Saturday and rain on Sunday. In Hay River today, 17 degrees, a mix of sun and cloud. They are still dealing with those chances for thunderstorms throughout the South Slave region today. 5 degrees, and thunderstorms will continue for them. Tomorrow, 20, and a mix of sun and cloud. Friday is sunshine and 19 with, yeah, that chance of rain on Sunday. Currently in Hay River, it is 9 degrees and mostly cloudy. And here in downtown Yellowknife this morning, 7 and mostly cloudy.
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1: All right, 6:22 on this Wednesday. The best thing about a long weekend is this part. We didn't have to go to work on Monday, 4-day work week. So something that I wanted to talk about this morning, and I know something that has been discussed quite a bit. Should Canada always do this, always have Monday off, and then head back to work on the Tuesday, Wednesday, Thursday, Friday? To be honest with you, I love it, but I'm going to say something controversial maybe. I actually kind of on Monday was like, oh, is this weekend almost over? You know, I was kind of felt useless by Monday. You know, you just need the Friday, Saturday, Sunday to kind of relax. And I know. I count Friday as a weekend day. I love my job. Like, I don't count this as work a lot of the times, but I will say I don't like the four-day long weekend every weekend. That's going to be hard to get used to. I know there's people out there that are like, Keeson, you're crazy. What are you talking about? But I've got more details on that because there's more people pushing for it throughout the years. It really started when COVID happened. But talk about it coming up after Beyonce.

0: Beyonce on 100.1 Go FM in Yellowknife and in Hay River. It is Keyson. Thanks for listening today. Talking about a four-day work week. It is the question that I think everybody asks after a long weekend, right? Everybody gets Monday off. Well, we're going to look at a piece that the National did, CBC did, all the way back in 2022. So it's a little dated. They talk a little bit about the pandemic, but here is this piece, and then we'll talk about it afterwards. Think about it. They've been talking about it since 2022.
1: These Saskatoon tech workers have found a way to beat the Monday blues.
2: How do we undo the pressures of a pandemic, right, that everyone is feeling?
1: Romeo Ayula says staff burnout had him rethinking priorities. In November, he told his 85 employees they only had to work 4 days a week.
2: We really wanted people to take those breaks, to relax, to disconnect from work.
1: Staff put in 32 hours of work, but are paid for 40 hours.
3: Being able to schedule appointments on that day is huge.
1: While employees are benefiting, so is the company's bottom line.
2: Their focus had increased, the quality of their work had increased.
1: And with employers desperate to find workers, it's a perk more are using to capture the attention of job seekers.
4: I think the big driver behind this is going to be recruitment, retention, and succession planning. You can't keep your talent, then you got to do something.
1: Experts say the benefits of working fewer days can be priceless.
4: Increased loyalty, increased ability to balance, particularly for people who are caregivers.
1: Iceland ran the world's largest trial of reduced working hours. Stress and sick days sank, and workers were just as productive. Still, there are challenges. It's easier to implement for those sitting behind a desk than it is for those on the front lines.
4: I can actually see two classes of workers out there, the haves and the have-nots.
1: Globally, big brands like Panasonic and Unilever have taken a run at it.
5: That would be cool to have on the wall.
1: Closer to home, this architecture firm just launched a six-month pilot. Staff work a condensed week of 4 9-hour days.
6: So far, so good. It's, I can see that people are responding very positively to it.
1: After all, if working from home was unimaginable before the pandemic, perhaps wider adoption of a shorter work week is not such a stretch of the imagination. Nisha Patel, CBC News, Toronto.
0: All right, that's interesting. Something that I actually didn't think about either is, yeah, the folks that are on the front lines, the police officers, the nurses, the all of that stuff, they would probably not be able to take a four-day work week, and then that wouldn't be fair, would it? I don't know. It does seem like it has taken off that much. Again, that video from 2022 from CBC. So it's interesting. I wonder if those businesses still do those, four-day work weeks. But could you imagine being paid for, 40 hours a week, but you might only work like 30-some because you have technically that Monday gone? I will say, it probably does boost productivity, but don't know if it's going to be taking flight anytime soon. As she said in the video, there are some countries around the world that have piloted this that have it. Iceland, Sweden, Norway, a lot of Nordic countries, but you also have to have the politicians that support it. And here in Canada, I don't even think any of the parties would support a four-day work week, at least right now, at the broader conversation. Not that I could think of. Anyway, be interesting to see what you have to say. 867-920-2523. Do you like a shorter work week? Do you want a shorter work week every single week? Or do you like the reward of a long weekend? 867-920-2523. We'd love to hear from you. Soul Decision and Faded.

My girl, in brackets, gone. No, I'm kidding. There's only three gones. But anyway, it's just like the whole song. Anyway, it's Go FM 637. Keysid hanging out with you today and every single morning. Hey, what we're talking about today, or at least for a little bit, is a four-day work week. It is the question that is begged every single time that we finish a long weekend. I'd love to hear from you. What do you think about a four-day work week? 867-920-2523. This text in says, yep, I'm going to have to go with the four-day work week. I'll do anything to get out of work. I might agree with that person. But somebody else texted in. Brian said, I actually don't think so. But he said, I am also a construction worker, so it would be hard for me to get out of a, you know, five-day, even sometimes six-day work week. He says it's not fair to everybody else, like the frontline workers, the nurses, the police officers that would have to still work those five-day, sometimes six-day work weeks. Yeah, okay, I could agree with that. I could get on board with that. 867-920-2523 with your thoughts. Do you like a four-day work week? Let me know. I was

0: 41. It is Keeson coming up next, talking a little bit more about the Yellowknife Kidney Walk, which is going to be held this weekend on Sunday. Lots of people going to be turning out for that. But first, we're going to cover another news story. Hold on. All right, the city of Yellowknife is reminding residents that they should avoid parking on 52nd Street while road work continues in that area. Drivers are also reminded to use caution when driving through active work areas and to follow all traffic control signage and directions from personnel. While crews are working, temporary lane closures and reduced speed limits are in place.
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0: All right, pretty much 10 to 7 with Justin Bieber, UConn. It's 100.1 Go FM. It is Keyson on this Wednesday, May 20th. And happening this weekend on Sunday, May 24th, the Kidney Foundation of Canada, they're going to be holding their annual Yellowknife Kidney Walk. Obviously, the event helping to raise awareness around kidney disease and also funding important programs supporting those affected by kidney diseases. They're going to be raising funds while they are down there. Registration, if you want to take part online, Kidney Foundation is where you need to look on their website, beginning at Frame Lake Trail, the entrance there, 10:15 in the morning. And they have already raised over $6,000 in funds this year, as the time that we have seen. City of Yellowknife says the event should not impact public access to trails. So if you're still wanting to go out, but maybe you don't want to do the kidney walk, you should still be able to do that. MyNorthNow.com. Click the news section for all the details.
1: From Madonna. All-

0: The Northwest Territory's Northern Distance Learning Program has undergone an evaluation to help guide improvements to the program, improving students' access to virtual high school programming. The evaluation conducted from 2023 to 2025 showed that the program has increased access for students across the territory since its inception in 2014. Based on the findings and recommendations of the evaluation, the government of the Northwest Territories has taken action to improve data collection and expand the program to be available to all eligible students in the 2026 to 2027 school year. The territory says they will focus on prioritizing students in small and remote communities.
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0: All right, this morning for our slow dance song, I pulled the best one. And no, today it is not The Lady in Red. Okay, even though I love that song, even though it is one of the best slow dance songs, in my opinion, it won't be the one that we play. This one is from 1983. And it reached number 12 on the Billboard Hot 100 in 1983. Okay, and the person that sang this song began writing it, the lyrics, on a napkin while traveling on a tour bus. Inspired by his experiences as a touring musician, the melody reportedly came to him in a dream, and he completed the song in just half an hour. It is this perfect one from Journey and Faithfully. It's 100.1 Go FM as our slow dance song.

0: And faithfully for our slow dance, school slow dance jam, whatever you want to call it. Oh, that probably took you back to 1983 or any school dance, really, because that was always on. It's 7 o'clock on Wednesday, May 20th.
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2: FM. And we are getting ready for Keese's question of the day coming up in just a few minutes. 4 minutes after 7 o'clock, I am Keese and Glosson. Thanks for listening today. Here's Stevie Wonder, part-time lover.

minutes after 7 o'clock. Oh, it's Wednesday, May 20th. Thanks for listening. Downtown Yellowknife right now, it is 7 degrees and mostly cloudy. So not bad. Not bad as we begin the day. Keith's question of the day today, something that we've been talking about since 6 o'clock. Normally, this isn't a normal question of the day, but because we're coming off of a long weekend, week is a little messed up, not going to lie, because feels like a Tuesday today, even though it's middle of the week. Tomorrow will feel like a Wednesday. Friday will feel like a Thursday. And then it just screws me up until Sunday. And to be completely honest with you, might not be the popular opinion. I'm not a long weekend guy, okay? Just because of that. But also because by Monday, I just feel so useless because I take my long weekends to relax. Not the person to go out camping or anything like that. So today's question of the day, the conversation that always seems to be happening after a long weekend, should Canada switch to a four-day work week, and why do you think so? I've seen a couple articles, we were talking about this in the 6 o'clock, and it seemed like back in 2022, 2023, it was more of a popular idea. Now it seems to have died down a little bit, especially after COVID is gone and there's no pandemic anymore. At least when the pandemic was happening, people were discussing whether or not, you know, people should just stay home, but a really good point that I actually saw on the internet was this. We didn't know that we could work from home before COVID, even though I'm sure there were people that did, just wasn't the popular norm. And then people started working from home. But I also want to point this out. In 25 and 24, a lot of corporations were ordering their workforce back to work. They were like, no more online work. You're coming into the office 2 days a week or for 5 days a week. There were some people that got pissed and quit. But there were some people that just followed the order. So, four-day work week, yay or nay? Feel like I know what the general public is going to say, but 867-920-2523. It seems like as of right now in Canada, there is no politician that has brought this up or no politician that supports this. I think Trudeau did a little bit, but obviously Trudeau is now dating Katy Perry and living his best life at Coachella. He's not the PM anymore. There are some Nordic countries that have four-day work weeks, so shall be interesting. 867-920-2523. Do you support a four-day work week? Yay or nay, and why? For question of the day today. Script, break even on 100.1. 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

0: Rocky's in on this Wednesday. Thanks so much for listening. I do appreciate it. I think the internet thinks I'm a woman and thinks that I am a mother. Okay? As you can tell, I'm not a woman. Well, as you can hear, I'm not a woman. And I'm not a mother. Okay? But I keep getting all these stories, you know, on my front page that are like, oh, this about being a mom or that about being a mom or blah, blah, blah. But this one caught my eye because it's quite interesting. Something called Chill Moms. I can tell you I don't have a chill mom. That's okay, though. That's okay. And I feel like most people would not have a chill mom. I feel like I use my radio show to bash my mom, and I truly don't. But, you know, it's just the sly comments that I make. Anyway, it got me thinking back to the times that my mom was chill, or that maybe you had a mom that was chill. When it came to being out late, back in grade 11 and grade 12, my mom was nice and chill with my brother and I. I have an identical twin brother, so him and I are the same age. And let me tell you, I was out some nights until 12:30, 1 o'clock in the morning. But I think it's because my mom knew and my parents knew I was not the fun, you know, teenage guy, okay? I truly wasn't. I wasn't doing anything bad or horrible. I think the worst thing that I ever did, and I don't know if you could count this as worse anymore. I mean, I don't anymore. I don't do it, but... Because it was so gross, and you know what I'm going to say, smoking. I think I tried it twice, and then it was over, it was done. But because my friends were doing it, obviously, you try it in high school, and then you figure out later on that you don't like it. But there's a lot of people out there, a lot of moms out there saying that they wanted to be a chill mom, but they just can't. And I completely understand, because it's probably hard, okay, from when they're young, 5 years old, 6 years old, to... when they're a little bit older and you want to know what they're doing and you want to make sure that they're safe, I don't blame you. I actually don't like the fact that there are some people being like, oh, there needs to be more chill moms. What do you mean?
1: 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Feel good, pop. 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
0: Anyway, we love the moms out there. We love the moms, and we love the moms for listening like you do. Here's Ray. Where's my husband? Go FM.

0: still a popular song. Where's My Husband and Ray on 100.1 Go FM 719. It is Keeson and our question today, because it always begs after a long weekend. What, or do I should say, you think there should be a 4-day work week in Canada? Obviously, there's a 5-day work week, and I'm fine with that, to be completely honest with you. 867-920-2523. Danielle says, yeah, I think there should be a 4-day work week. Keeson, not everybody loves their jobs. It's true. Okay, I can get on board with that. Maybe I'll work 5 days. Everybody else can work how many days they want. 4. I'm good with that. The Kidney Foundation of Canada will be holding the annual Yellowknife Kidney Walk this Sunday, May 24th. This event helps to raise awareness around kidney disease, supporting those affected by it, and fund important programs. Participants can register online either alone or as part of a team. Registration will also be available on the day of at the Frame Lake Trail entrance beginning at 10:15. This year's Yellowknife Kidney Walk has raised over $6,000 towards a goal of $15,000.
1: The annual Yellowknife Kidney Walk is set for this Sunday. Along.
0: That wasn't meant to happen.
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0: All right, let's do this full weather in-depth for Yellowknife today. Mix of sun and cloud and a high 18 degrees. Dropping down to 6 tonight with a few clouds in the sky. Could be a little windy today. 20 kilometers this afternoon is what we're looking at. Tomorrow, 15 degrees. Sunny in the morning, increasing cloudiness later in the afternoon. For Friday, 17 degrees and sunny. In Hay River today, 17 is the high, a mix of sun and cloud, and then a chance for a thunderstorm this afternoon. Chances for thunderstorms remain tonight, 5 degrees. Tomorrow, 20 and a mix of sun and cloud. Friday, sunshine and a high of 19. In Hay River right now, 9 degrees. And in downtown Yellowknife, where the Go Studios are this morning, and we're live from 7 degrees, and mostly cloudy is what's being recorded.
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1: FM. Well, the anthem to 2016, I feel like, was this song. 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Omi Cheerleader on 100.1 Go FM. 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
0: Seems like the consensus on the text line this morning is yes. There's only a couple people that have said no. The one thing that you have to think about, though, if you are on the yes side, what do those frontline workers do? The healthcare workers, the police officers, the firefighters, all of those people will not be able to do a four-day work week. Some of them do a 6-day work week already, as it is, or some of them pull a 7-day work week, and then they go to work for 2 weeks straight. I don't know how they do it. I congratulate them and thank them for their service on the front line. Trust me when I say, I am like far, far, far, far, far from the front line, and I'm happy because I could not be a frontline worker. I'm not built for that. 867-920-2523 is the text line. Do you think Canada should adopt a 4-day work week? I kind of wish. Just a little bit. Sleep in for 4 days? Oh, yes, please.

0: jackpot. Saving you, jackpot.
1: It's Jackpot and Jocelyn Alice here on GoFM. Of course, it's a productive work day for Keeson because I was looking at some Instagram reels, and you know how you can look at like what your friends are liking. So I clicked on over there, seeing what my all my friends are liking and stuff like that. And you know, it popped up about like this meme, this person going to the liquor store and feeling embarrassed about like the liquor that they buy. And I have to be honest with you, I don't buy liquor that much, but when I do, I'm not a beer guy, okay? So I have to be honest with you, I kind of feel embarrassed a little bit when I do it, just because I'm like, I don't know. I've had people make fun of me before. I will not tell you what I drink because I'm not saying that on public radio. Not that it's bad, just that kind of is a little embarrassing. But I feel like anybody can be embarrassed, like at the grocery store even. I don't get embarrassed at the grocery store, but I've met a couple people in my life that do, where they're like, oh, I don't want to buy this in front of people, or I don't want to buy that. But that's just the world that we have set up for ourselves, is that sometimes you have to do things that you don't want to do, or you have to buy things that you don't want to buy. That always seems to happen, doesn't it? Anyway, good mornings. I'm Keeson. Classic with this one. Missy Elliott, Workhead.

0: NACA Power and Utilities has announced that they will be performing maintenance in the downtown part of Yellowknife tomorrow morning. Temporary power outages will occur in the work areas between 5 o'clock in the morning and 7:30 in the morning. The work will be conducted in the area around 44th Street, 45th Street, and 49th Avenue. A precise map of the area that will be affected can be found on the NACA Power Utilities Facebook page. I'm almost wondering if that will affect here at the radio station. Well, we'll see what happens, I guess.
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4: It doesn't matter if you love him or capital H-I-M.

It is Lady Gaga, Born This Way, 7:44 here on Go FM. It's Keeson. We're moving the headlines off since I'm covering the news today. Those are the top headlines for me today. Which one is coming up? 7:51, so stay tuned for that. Hey, the government of the Northwest Territories is asking for feedback on budget decisions. Oh, this is your chance. MyNorthNow.com, click the news section. You can scroll down, and then the Have Your Say website is where you give your feedback. It'll be good. Minister Wabasinek is hosting a town hall, or did host a town hall yesterday.

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1: You will know this song from TikTok. It's quite big. And I'm going to try and say the name right because I've tried to use Google too and I can't get it. Tame Impala. Cross my fingers and hope that's right.

0: The city of Yellowknife is reminding residents that they should avoid parking on 52nd Street while road work continues. Drivers are also reminded to use caution when driving through active work areas and to follow all traffic control signage and directions from personnel. While crews are working, temporary lane closures and reduced speed limits will be in place.
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0: And I'm Keith Glosson. 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Our question today, after a long weekend, do you support a four-day work week in Canada? Seems like that conversation always bolsters after a long weekend. Always. I didn't mind it. 867-920-2523 is the text line. A lot of folks this morning saying yes. I think there's only a few people that are like, no. But only because they're either nurses or construction workers. And I'm with them because I feel bad because they can't do a four-day work week, even if the rest of us do. Here's Coldplay.

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1: 1 minute after 8 o'clock on this Wednesday, May 20th. Thanks so much for listening. I'm Keeson Glosson. If you want to hear a song that you want to request, 867-920-2523. Jen in Hay River wanted to hear Earth, Wind & Fire, so why not September kicking us off in the 8 o'clock hour?

0: The Northwest Territories is expanding its Northern Distance Learning Program after a recent evaluation found the online high school service is helping students access more courses without leaving their home communities. The review conducted between 2023 and 2025 found the program improved access for students in grades 10 to 12, but identified concerns around attendance, student engagement, in-person support, and data collection. With these findings, the territorial government says it is improving reporting systems and will expand the program to all eligible students by the upcoming school year. Education Minister Caitlin Cleveland says the changes will increase flexibility and reduce reliance on southern institutions while continuing to prioritize students in small and remote communities.
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5: Weather on the go.
4: Oh, weather for Yellowknife today. 18 degrees and it makes the sun and cloud, dropping down to 6 tonight with a few clouds in the sky. Tomorrow, 15 degrees, sunshine in the morning with increasing cloudiness for us. And for Friday, sunshine and 17 degrees as we kick off the weekend. In Hay River today, 17 degrees and a mix of sun and cloud. Chance for thunderstorms later this afternoon. That chance for thunderstorms remains tonight with a high, with a low of 5. Tomorrow, mix of sun and cloud in 20. And for Friday, sunshine and 19. In Hay River right now, it is 8 degrees and partly cloudy. And live from downtown Yellowknife, still 11 degrees, so nice and warm. But we are dealing with that cloud cover today.
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4: All right, we are having a great conversation this morning about the time change. And you might be asking, well, why, Keeson, why? Well, because of the long weekend, everybody gets that little taste of how it feels to have 4 days off. Get the Monday off, got to go to work for 4 days. And that conversation always starts a brewing. So I've been asking you all morning, do you think that we should do a four-day work week, yes or no? 867-920-2523. I almost gave you my number. I don't want to give you my number. I've done that before on the radio, not this station, and it did not end up well for me. Jen texted in saying, sign me up in all capitals. And good morning, Keeson. Oh, yes, Jen. She's always got the greatest answers. I would say that yes and no, I did like watching movies on the Monday, but could it get old? That's the question. Sam Smith, Normani, Dancing with a Stranger at 820.

Instagram. It is Keeson. Thanks for listening today. Always do appreciate it. And yeah, roadwork is continuing here at Yellowknife this week and next week on 52nd Street on Finlayson Drive, Cam Lake Road. It's actually a big stretch of the road that's going to be fixed. So just make sure you're paying attention. Might also be some congestion in those areas. MyNorthNow.com. You can click the news section as you go. Bruno Mars, I Just Might on Go FM. Go!

right, how bad is your road rage? That is what I am asking you at this moment in time. It's Go FM 830. I'm Keeson, and I don't know what it is, okay? But I find that in the downtown here in Yellowknife, there are drivers that will drive 10 to 15 kilometers under the speed limit. But this person I was driving behind yesterday, I'm not joking. In 45, we were doing 20 for 5 minutes. And I don't like to honk, okay? I'm not a honk guy. You know, growing up in southern Alberta, if you've ever been to Calgary and you drive the Deerfoot, you drive the McLeod, you know, it's funny because there are times that my brother and I would be driving in those situations and my brother would honk for me. But obviously, I don't have my brother to do that for me up here in Yellowknife. So we were driving, and instead of just like politely honking, here I am getting super angry behind the wheel, yelling some words that I cannot say on the radio, quite frankly, because I was just so annoyed. But it's happened so many times to me where I'm just like, come on, guys. Like, in a 45, it's okay, it's respectful to do like 35, 40, I don't care. But we're doing 20 under the speed limit. Go FM.

0: topic is a four-day work week, something that's been talked about for years in this country, but has not happened. It really started during the pandemic, and then it just spiraled after that. But after a long weekend, everybody starts thinking about that. Oh, it would be nice if we had a four-day work week every single week. Could you imagine putting your feet up on a Friday and having Friday, Saturday, Sunday, Monday off? Honestly, it feels nice. And, you know, the thing about the long weekend, and I don't know if anybody is like this, but you know, when you go to the liquor store and you buy a couple drinks, whatever, I do not like to drink on the weekdays. I don't know what it is. I can't. I think it's because I'm worried that I'll drink too much and then it will affect me the next day, and or it will still be with me the next day and then I can't come to work. So I just don't. But with that long weekend over the weekend, I didn't care. It was Friday, Saturday, and that was it. You know what I mean? And then I was done. And now probably be down for the next couple months. But anyway, I want to hear what you have to say. 867-920-2523. Are you in favor of a four-day work week or not? Sean texting into our text line, who says 100% yes, Keeson, with a gift that says hell to the yeah. I'd love to hear from you this morning. So send me a text. The Northwest Territories Northern Distance Learning Program has undergone an evaluation to help guide improvements to the program, improving students' access to virtual high school programming. The evaluation conducted from 2023 to 2025 showed that the program has increased access for students across the territory since its inception in 2014. Based on the findings and recommendations of the evaluation, the government of the Northwest Territories has taken action to improve data collection and expand the program to be available to all eligible students in the 2026 to 2027 school year. The territory says they will focus on prioritizing students in small and remote communities.
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6: No matter what. No matter what.

and Doechii, that's Runway. 8:41. Oh, it's a good song. And truthfully, I thought it would be the song of summer 2026. You know how the kids do that these days. Oh, what's the song of summer 24? What's the song of summer 25? But I'm kind of shocked, okay, because I thought it would be between two songs, Runway and or Fever Dream. But no, on the internet, if you search, what is the song of summer 2026? Still a song I really don't know how to pronounce. APT by Rosé and Bruno Mars. Guess it emerged as one of the standout songs for summer 2026. I mean, it's a good song, don't get me wrong, but I'm going to have to go with one of those two, Fever Dream or Runway. Some of the other ones that were in the contest for the songs of summer, I had some help by Post Malone, Morgan Wallen, Move by Adam Port and Sturve featuring Malice or Good Luck Babe. Thought it had to be a song in 2026. I don't think any, some of those songs are in were made in 2026. Anyway, this one is, and this one is arguably what people are saying is the song of this summer of 2026. Alex Warren and Fever Dream on Go FM.

0: The Northwest Territories is expanding its Northern Distance Learning Program after a recent evaluation found the online high school service is helping students access more courses without leaving their home communities. The review conducted between 2023 and 2025 found the program improved access for students in grades 10 to 12, but identified concerns around attendance, student engagement, in-person support, and data collection. With these findings, the territorial government says it is improving reporting systems and will expand the program to all eligible students by the upcoming school year. Education Minister Caitlin Cleveland says the changes will increase flexibility and reduce reliance on southern institutions while continuing to prioritize students in small and remote communities.
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0: Life on the go.
1: My name is Emily McBride. I moved here 5 years ago from Europe. I was doing 6 gap years in Scotland and Ireland, and it was really just came about by chance, and Yellowknife came up as an opportunity. I was born here, but moved away before I was one, and it was always a dream of mine to come visit, and I had like little Inukshuks and everything and photo albums for my parents, and I never thought I'd end up living here. A family that I had nannied for 7-8 years prior to me moving here said that they had been transferred here for military, and I had just moved back from Europe on my 6th gap year, and it was COVID, so I had to quarantine for 2 weeks, and then one thing led to another, and I flew to Edmonton right away and decided to come up with them and thought I'd try to make it work long term and talk to more people. And I started working at the town brewery, and I was really interested in getting into aviation, and one thing led to another and got me a job at a bush plane airline in Yellowknife, and that's what I've been doing long term now. It's like you're living in a national park. So raw and untouched. Here, you can be off work, and in less than 10 minutes, you can be on the water and out camping. Like, everything is so close, and it's right on your doorstep. In the winter, I take my skis to work and my dog, and we go skiing on a ski loop. I can literally walk there in like 10 steps right on a ski loop track, and we just go for 20 minutes on lunch break. You know, everybody kind of comes here looking for the same thing, and the community and the people are totally what make Yellowknife feel like a home, and everyone's so open and not cliquey and inviting you to things every weekend, and you find your groups really quickly. There's something for everyone here. I love talking about it. Actually, at work, they kind of send people to talk to me sometimes if they're thinking of moving here, because I really love it.
0: A safe community starts with connection. A strong community grows with pride. Building a city where everyone feels they belong. The City of Yellowknife. Working for you.
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0: This is The Workday with Mariah Carey and Fantasy. Thanks so much for listening today. 21 minutes after 9 o'clock on this Wednesday, May 20th. It is Keyson. Hopefully you are well. I know I am. I do have to be honest with you, though. I'm a little tired today. I cannot wait for the weekend. Weekend. I saw this thing on Instagram the other day that was like, it's so sad how people wait for the weekend all the time. And I thought to myself, of course I do. Who wouldn't? The weekend is always fun. Sleep in, TV.
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0: All right, taking a look at weather in Yellowknife today. 18 degrees in a mix of sun and cloud. Dropping down to 6 tonight with a few clouds in the sky. Tomorrow, increasing cloudiness, but starting the day off with sunshine and 15 degrees. And for Friday, 17 with sunshine.
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0: Thank you, sir. Oopsie. Okay. Live radio, folks, always make a mistake. 17 degrees today in Hay River. Mix of sun and cloud and a chance for some showers. Dropping out of 5 degrees tonight. And there is a chance for thunderstorms. Tomorrow, 20 degrees in a mix of sun and cloud. 19 on Friday and sunny. Currently in Hay River, it's 8 degrees. And in downtown Yellowknife, it's 12 and mostly cloudy at 923 with Heart. What about love?

Oh, I love that song. What About Love and Heart? It came on the radio yesterday, and it's hard not to just belt that song out because it's just so good. It just hits you right in. Even if you're not a Heart fan, you just know. Oh, we've got more great music coming up within the hour. This is the Workday. We've got more music and more variety from the 80s till now. This is Go FM, and it's Keeson with Mariana's Trench and Cross My Heart.

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hanging out with you as we get through this together. Is it almost Friday yet? How many times am I going to say this hour? I wonder. Michael Jackson, want to be starting something, throwback to the 80s. I'm on 100.1 Go FM in Yellowknife and out to Hay River.

righty, folks, we've got 20 minutes left in the morning show, which means, and I did not forget today for some of you that were asking, our CD from the back. That's what we're calling it because the station launched back in the 70s. So we pick a CD, we play it, and I have no idea what it is because, friends, let me tell you, it's all blank. And there's like a blank, it's like a see-through cover, so I can't see any of it. Let's see if I can open this and properly, because the other one that's on my table, I broke the cover because I don't know how to. Did I get that? Let's see. Oh, there we go. Alrighty, let's plug this bad boy in. Take it out, and I just scratched the thing out of it. But anyway, all right, here we go. Turn that channel on. Let's see what we get. Oh, you guys, this is a classic that everybody knows. Come on.

Rick Astley. Never Gonna Give You Up as our CD from the back song today. Normally we do it on Mondays, forgot yesterday, and today here we are with it playing now. Happens Monday morning, 7:40, but today I kind of went rogue with it. It's fine. It's Keeson, and our top news headlines for you this morning, as we don't have news that plays for this hour, so here you go. NACA Power Utilities has announced that they will be performing maintenance in the downtown core here tomorrow. Temporary power outages will occur in the work areas between 5 a.m. and 7:30 a.m. The work will be conducted in the area around 44th Street, 45th Street, and 49th Avenue. A precise map of the areas that will be affected can be found on the NACA Power Utilities Facebook page. The City of Yellowknife is reminding residents that they should avoid parking on 52nd Street while road work continues. Drivers are also reminded to use caution when driving through active work areas and to follow all traffic control signage and directions from personnel. While crews are working temporary lane closures and reduced speed limits will be in place. The Northwest Territories Northern Distance Learning Program has undergone an evaluation to help guide improvements to the program, improving student access to virtual high school programming. The evaluation conducted from 2023 to 2025 showed that the program has increased access for students across the territory since its inception in 2014. Based on the findings and recommendations of the evaluation, the GNWT has taken action to improve data collection and expand the program to be available to all eligible students in 2026 and 2027. The territory says they will focus on prioritizing students in small and remote communities. Here's Walk Off the Earth. I'll Be There. 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
3: All right, folks, I'm out of here for the day. 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Carly is up next with the May Day Show, continuing the workday. 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Goodbye.

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Hello. Happy Wednesday. It's Carly. Hope your day is going fantastic so far. It's Somber right now. Homewrecker on Go FM.

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4: Go FM weather for Yellowknife today. 18 degrees and a mix of sun and cloud. Dropping out of 6 tonight with a few clouds in the sky. Tomorrow, 15 degrees with increasing cloudiness. Starting the day off with sunshine, though. Friday, 17 and sunny. In Hay River today, a high of 17 degrees with a chance for a thunderstorm in the afternoon. At risk of thunderstorm relies overnight, 5 degrees. Tomorrow, 20 degrees and a mix of sun and cloud. And for Friday, 19 degrees and sunny. That's weather on the go. For more weather updates, head to Environment Canada. Our next weather update at 11:15 for Vista Radio Yellowknife. 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

Nicki Minaj, Starships on Go FM. Happy Wednesday. It's Carly. And I didn't realize that Nicki Minaj, before she came famous, she worked in customer service and she got fired numerous times because she just didn't like dealing with the customers. I think we can all relate to that. Snow right now, Informer on Go.

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5: Here's that pop music you were asking about.

Jonas Brothers on Go FM. Hello, it's Carly. And of course, we have the World Cup going down June 11th through to July 19th. 104 matches over 39 days. So let's talk beer consumption. Beer consumption counts for the 6 million fans who will attend the 104 matches at stadiums in 16 cities in Canada, the U.S., as well as Mexico. So beer consumption, 14.4 billion beers will be drank. I had to read that again. 14.4 billion beers. That is a lot of beer will be drank, which equals 1.8 billion gallons, enough to keep Niagara Falls flowing for 40 minutes. It's also enough to replenish 2,736 Olympic-sized swimming pools or fill the Empire State Building to the brim 6.5 times. Like I said, that is a lot of brewskis.

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0: 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Go

CNC Music Factory, Go FM. It's Carly, and I am dying to see it. The Michael Jackson biopic. It's continuing its huge box office run, with Michael now officially passing $700 million worldwide. So the film pulled in another $57 million internationally in its fourth weekend, returning to the number one spot overseas and bringing its total global earnings to more than $703 million. I've heard mixed emotions, but most of the things that I've heard about the film is that it's absolutely phenomenal, so I can't wait to see it. Shawn Mendes right now, Something Big on Go FM.

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1: My full name is Charles Emmanuel Clovis, but I prefer Charles. I'm a project manager. I'm advocating like a lot of projects for the French community people to help them to have services in French in Northwest Territories. I love birds, bird of prey. When I was in Quebec, I did falconry. Falconry is like an activity when you can train bird of prey. It was really nice to do that, and I really enjoyed did that. I received an offer to come to the north to work as a project manager. It was tricky to come because a lot of my friends in Quebec told me it is really a cold place, so nobody wants to come here. When I did my research on internet about Yellowknife, I discovered that the bird representing the Northwest Territories is the falcon. So when I saw that, I said it is like my destiny to come there because I really like falcon. I have a tattoo of falcon on my chest and it is really my animal. When I saw that, I said, okay, I take my ticket flight and go to Yellowknife.
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Well, it turns out us Canadians are throwing away good food. Go FM, it's Carly. A new report says there's confusion over best before labels. It's linked to nearly $12 billion in avoidable food waste. Many people think the dates mean the food is unsafe, but it usually just refers to freshness or quality. Food rescue groups say clearer labels could help reduce waste at a time when food banks are facing record demands. So yeah, let's have some clearer labels, because I see best before and I'm like, I can't eat it. But that's not the case. We all have to remember that. Elijah Wood, it's you on Go FM.

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Cineplex says select theaters across Canada will be screening the 2026 FIFA World Cup matches on the big screen. 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

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Don't do that. 94%, that's a big chunk. It's Timbaland right now. 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

Well, if you're feeling a little peckish and you don't feel like spending an arm and a leg, McDonald's, as of yesterday, you can grab a fountain drink or an iced coffee for just $1. When was the last time you bought something for $1? Thanks, McDonald's. Amanda Marshall, Shades of Grey on GoFM.

0: I'm Alice Daniels, and here's your News on the Go. The City of Yellowknife's Water and Sewer Division will be working on a water service repair at 5 Denison Court beginning today. Traffic control signs and barriers will be in place during the repairs, with access for emergency vehicles and local traffic being maintained. Water interruptions are not expected at this time, but temporary disruptions may occur throughout the course of the work. Vista Radio, Yellowknife.
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5: Go FM weather for Yellowknife, a mix of sun and cloud the rest of this afternoon with a high of 18. It'll clear up this evening and overnight we'll see a low of 6. Increasing cloud for tomorrow around lunchtime and a high of 15. For Hay River, a mix of sun and cloud, a high of 17, partly cloudy tonight. Clearing off later this evening with a low of plus 5 overnight. And on Thursday, a mix of sun and cloud for the most part and a high of 20.
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Flossie, you are amazing. Go FM, it's Carly. Flossie is officially recognized by the Guinness World Records as the world's oldest living cat after reaching 30 years old. That is incredible. So he was born in the early 1990s. He's outlived several of his owners. Vicky Green is now his caretaker. And veterinarians say Flossie is mostly deaf and has declining eyesight, but still remains playful and affectionate despite his extraordinary age. 30 years old. That is so cool. One Direction on go.

0: Daniels, and here's your News on the Go. Naka Power Utilities has announced that they will be performing maintenance in the downtown Yellowknife area tomorrow morning. The work will be conducted in several zones along 44th Street, 45th Street, and 49th Avenue. Temporary power outages are expected to occur in the work areas between 5 a.m. and 7:30 a.m. A map of the areas that will be affected can be found on the Naka Power Utilities Facebook page. Vista Radio, Yellowknife.
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Chills is down with Webster on GoFM. Hello, happy Wednesday. It's Carly. Coming up, I'm going to tell you some changes, some positive changes that Tim Hortons is making. It's Gwen Stefani right now. Holla back, girl.

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Ed Sheeran with Don't on Go FM. It's Carly, and let's talk Tim Hortons for a sec here. They are rolling out fountain drink machines at restaurants across Canada. So now you can have a crisp Coke, Diet Coke, or whatever you prefer. They also are coming out with a line of soda swirls. This is Tim Hortons' take on the popular dirty soda trend. So there's three soda swirls on the menu, including cherry soda swirl made with a base of Coca-Cola or Diet Coke with cherry syrup and foam. There's also a vanilla soda swirl, subbing out the cherry syrup for vanilla, and a vanilla light soda swirl with sugar-free vanilla syrup. Sounds delicious. I will definitely be trying that. Celine Dion, I'm alive on Go. Mm-hmm.

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Right?

0: Adorable couple alert, Go FM. It's Carly. There is a rumor that Martin Short is dating Meryl Streep. How cute is that? They're both 76 years old. They're both single. So why the heck not? I just think that's so cute. Martin Short and Meryl Streep. Aww. Shania Twain right now on Go.
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3: Go FM weather for Yellowknife, a mix of sun and cloud the rest of this afternoon with a high of 18. It'll clear up this evening and overnight we'll see a low of 6. Increasing cloud for tomorrow around lunchtime and a high of 15. For Hay River, a mix of sun and cloud, a high of 17, partly cloudy tonight. Clearing off later this evening with a low of plus 5 overnight. And on Thursday, a mix of sun and cloud for the most part and a high of 20.
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So what do we think of this? 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Vancouver is getting more cashless. So if you go to the Vancouver Aquarium, you can't give them cash. If you go to Rogers Arena vendors, you can't give them cash. If you go to the P&E, same thing. And the city of Vancouver is also removing its last coin parking meter this month. I don't know how I feel about that. That's just so strange. But on the other hand, I cannot remember the last time that I paid with cash. So I guess it makes sense. It's the Biebs right now. Yukon on Go FM.

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It's the best when we get to skip a work day, isn't it? Deborah Cox right now. You are beautiful on Go.

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Destiny's Child, jumping on Go FM. And it's time for me to jump on out of studio. I hope you have the best rest of your day. We will chat tomorrow. And I leave you with Jordan King. It's One More Night on Go FM.

0: Let's go. Another hour of the biggest pop hits on the planet. 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
1: I am Tanisha Goldburn-Badu. Many know me as Kenchi. I'm an educator at the Ecole St. Patrick High School. I'm an entrepreneur. I own Foam Buddies. I just was nominated for four awards. Didn't win them, but that's fine. I'm still a winner. I've had the opportunity to join the Air Force. I'll be sworn in very soon. I launched the first foam mobile business here, autism certified hyperallergenic, right here in Yellowknife. I'm a cultural builder living in Yellowknife. I've been here for 4 years, but I've been in the North for almost 10. I wear a lot of crowns, many crowns, from, like I said, launching foam parties to creating custom literacy programs for my older struggling students. Everything that's rooted in joy, justice, and community, you'll find me there. Where there's a gap, I fill it. I was in a much smaller community and I almost lost my son and I had to find a larger capacity hospital for him to support him. We were at the Stollery Children's Hospital for a while, but then I knew it was Yellowknife, the way I was close enough. In many regards, Yellowknife saved my life and my son's life. So that's what brought me to Yellowknife. The North is more than cold and quiet. I think it's a place where Black brilliance can actually bloom. And I work with all marginalized groups. But as a Black individual in Yellowknife, I've found the culture and the environment just to be so inclusive. I've never been afraid to be the first here, and I don't want that to change. In Yellowknife, you are allowed to be who you're meant to be. There are no borders. We get to express ourselves without limitations. And I just love that about Yellowknife. It is home. And I'm so proud to be on the land of Yellowknife. I'm me unapologetically.
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7: Go FM weather for Yellowknife, a mix of sun and cloud the rest of this afternoon with a high of 18. It'll clear up this evening and overnight we'll see a low of 6. Increasing cloud for tomorrow around lunchtime and a high of 15. For Hay River, a mix of sun and cloud, a high of 17, partly cloudy tonight. Clearing off later this evening with a low of plus 5 overnight. And on Thursday, a mix of sun and cloud for the most part and a high of 20.
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Folk and Fold on Go FM with Starry-Eyed Surprise. Joelle Amoroux here this afternoon. So did you manage to survive the madness at the Chamber of Commerce Spring Trade Show? Now, I swear, every single person in town was squeezed into that building. And my favorite part had to be the teddy bear hospital. I saw a kid bringing in a completely threadbare, one-eyed stuffed dog with the most serious look on his face, waiting for the, and I air quote this, doctor to patch him up. Honestly, I mean, it just melts your heart. Did you pick up any good local swag while you were there squeezing in through the aisles? What a great weekend that was. Hey, listen, great music on the way. Florence and the Machine, here's Our Lady Peace and Somewhere Out There on Go FM.

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3: Go FM weather for Yellowknife, a mix of sun and cloud the rest of this afternoon with a high of 18. It'll clear up this evening and overnight we'll see a low of 6. Increasing cloud for tomorrow around lunchtime and a high of 15. For Hay River, a mix of sun and cloud, a high of 17, partly cloudy tonight. Clearing off later this evening with a low of plus 5 overnight. And on Thursday, a mix of sun and cloud for the most part and a high of 20.
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Loud Luxury on 100.1 Go FM. Really starting to feel like spring outside, isn't it? You can see the melting dog doo-doo everywhere. That's kind of a sure sign that spring is here, right? The other sure sign in Yellowknife that spring is here is the farmer's market coming back. Don't forget to get your reusable bags ready because we are officially just a couple of weeks away from the Yellowknife Farmers Market returning. June 2nd is the big launch. I'm already dreaming of all the food and the fresh baking. There is just nothing better than sitting on in the grass on a Tuesday, catching up with everyone you haven't seen all winter. Farmers Market, bring it on back. In this case, they are the man. Here's Taylor Swift from Go FM. I would be

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1: Love that. Christina Aguilera, yeah. Genie in a Bottle on Go FM. I hope you're having a great afternoon. It's Joelle Amaru here. The weather is looking pretty fantastic. Now, if you love a good story, I want you to just circle this date or highlight this date in your calendar at the end of the month. The Northwoods Northwest Territory Writers Festival is coming back. It's May 28th to the 31st. It's the 21st year they're doing this run, which is incredible because it means, it tells us the value of great storytelling. Now, in Indigenous cultures, the oral history is so important, right? But in other cultures, it's also important. So we've got to keep the stories going. I always find it amazing how much raw creative talent gets tucked away up here in the North. So even if you just want to sit back and listen to some incredible storytelling, or maybe even share some of your own as you're listening, it's totally worth checking out. See you then.

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1: I'm Alice Daniels, and here's your news on the go. Naka Power Utilities has announced that they will be performing maintenance in the downtown Yellowknife area tomorrow morning. Temporary power outages are expected to occur in the work areas between 5 a.m. and 7:30 a.m. The work will be conducted in several areas along 44th Street, 45th Street, and 49th Avenue. A map of the exact areas that will be affected can be found on the Naka Power Utilities Facebook page. 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
5: Go FM weather for Yellowknife, a mix of sun and cloud the rest of this afternoon with a high of 18. It'll clear up this evening, and overnight we'll see a low of 6. Increasing cloud for tomorrow around lunchtime and a high of 15. For Hay River, a mix of sun and cloud, a high of 17, partly cloudy tonight. Clearing off later this evening with a low of plus 5 overnight. And on Thursday, a mix of sun and cloud for the most part and a high of 20.
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That's Adele with Set Fire to the Rain, who did that big Vegas sweep about a year ago and still continues to be one of the most dominant musical forces on the planet. 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Here's Prozac and Sucks to Be You.

0: And here's your news on the go. The government of the Northwest Territories has announced that the Early Childhood Infrastructure Fund will be split into three distinct funding streams. These funding streams are the Major Projects Fund, the Minor Projects Fund, and the Developmental Needs Assessment Projects Fund. The GNWT says that these new streams will help simplify the application process and make it easier to create new licensed early learning and childcare spaces. Priority will be given to communities with limited or no early learning and childcare programming. Vista Radio, Yellowknife.
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it's time now for the good news story of the day. And if you've been feeling like, I don't know, you're running out of time to hit some of your life goals, this story is definitely for you. I want you to meet Carl Smith. Carl is 83 years young, and he just officially graduated from university. Now, to say this was a long time coming is a bit of an understatement. Carl actually enrolled in university way back in 1960. His plan was to study agriculture, but after a little bit of a challenge, he decided to take what we would call a gap year. You know, life has other plans. He ended up enlisting in the military. He was deployed, and when he finally came back home, he built a fantastic decades-long career working as a computer engineer. Can't blame the guy. Raised his family, lived his life, did everything beautifully. Well, he decided he was not done yet, and the university decided it was time to close the loop along with him. So they looked back at his original transcripts, his incredible work and engineering career he had built over a lifetime, and decided that his life experience more than checked the remaining boxes, and they awarded him his degree at the age of 83. A reminder to all of us that it is never, ever too late to finish your story. Congratulations, Carl. And that's your good news story of the day.

0: I'm Alice Daniels, and here's your news on the go. Ministers Jay McDonald, Caitlin Cleveland, and Carolyn Wozniak have expressed their support for the Mackenzie Valley Environmental Impact Review Board's new regional database and major project review tool. The ministers congratulated the board on the initiative, praising the leadership and collaboration that allowed it to be possible. They hope this new tool will help projects in the territory be undertaken with better planning, better decision-making, and more effective regulatory processes. They also said the review tool reflects the importance of Indigenous knowledge and Indigenous partnership in development decision-making, helping responsible projects to move forward. Vista Radio, Yellowknife.
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I just have to say, if you're not rooting for the Montreal Canadiens right now, you are missing your Team Canada card. I get it. I get it. You're a tried and true blue-blooded fan of whatever team you go by that you're passionate about all year, but come on. The only Canadian team left in the Canadian game, we've got to root for them. Vegas Golden Knights play the Avalanche tonight. The Canadiens on the ice against the Hurricanes tomorrow night. It is going to be an interesting series. I'm even seeing some Leafs fans wear Habs jerseys. No, I'm just kidding. Hell will freeze over before that ever happens.

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1: I'm Alice Daniels, and here's your News on the Go. The Kidney Foundation of Canada will be holding the annual Yellowknife Kidney Walk this Sunday, May 24th. 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Registration will also be available on the day of at the Frame Lake Trail entrance beginning at 10:15 a.m. This year's Yellowknife Kidney Walk has raised over $6,000 towards a goal of $15,000. 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
6: Go FM weather for Yellowknife, a mix of sun and cloud the rest of this afternoon with a high of 18. It'll clear up this evening, and overnight we'll see a low of 6. Increasing cloud for tomorrow around lunchtime and a high of 15. For Hay River, a mix of sun and cloud, a high of 17, partly cloudy tonight. Clearing off later this evening with a low of plus 5 overnight. And on Thursday, a mix of sun and cloud for the most part and a high of 20.
0: Oda founded in the gold rush.
7: Getting money all around the world.
0: Thriving in the pop rush. 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

0: I love that song. Joelle Lamoureux here. Hey, tell me if you're seeing this problem at your place. I was sitting outside on the deck last night, and I'm noticing a whole lot more bumblebees this year. Is that something you're seeing around your place? I don't know what it is. I've seen a few hornets. The mosquito's not so bad right now, but lots and lots of bumblebees. Maybe it's because it's so early in the season. I'm not scared of bees, meaning if you leave them alone, typically they'll leave you alone, unless you disturb their hive. My wife ran in the house, though. She was freaked right out. And I said, what are you running for? They're not going to attack you. Have you ever been attacked by a bumblebee?
1: I was driving. I had my little sister with me. And, like, all of a sudden, I just feel, like, a bug, like, fly in my eye.
0: Uh-oh.
1: And so I'm trying to grab it. And all of a sudden, I felt something, like, pinch me. And, like, it burned. And, like, I start screaming. And, like, my eyes watering. And I'm, like, wanting to cry. And, like, I grab whatever's in my eye. And I see it's a bee just flopping everywhere in my hand. And I'm screaming. My sister's screaming. A couple of minutes later, I pull over.
0: Wow.
1: Like, I threw the bee out the window. And, like, I pop down the mirror. And I'm pulling my lower lid down, and like there's the stinger right there just in my eye chilling.
0: Oh, wow.
1: My sister thought it was hilarious. She was laughing, and I was crying and like trying not to laugh, but it's one of those things.
0: As they say, life is all fun and games until a bee stings you in the eye. No, they don't say that.

0: Daniels, and here's your News on the Go. Naka Power Utilities has announced that they will be performing maintenance in the downtown Yellowknife area tomorrow morning. Temporary power outages are expected to occur in the work areas between 5 a.m. and 7:30 a.m. The work will be conducted in several areas along 44th Street, 45th Street, and 49th Avenue. A map of the exact areas that will be affected can be found on the Naka Power Utilities Facebook page. Vista Radio, Yellowknife.
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0: I was saying earlier that I'm noticing a lot more bumblebees out this year. We were sitting on the deck last night and one flew around us and my wife ran away in the house. And I said, bees don't typically sting you, but I'm hearing more stories about people getting attacked by bees, maybe just because they're in the wrong place at the wrong time. So what's your story about getting attacked by a bee?
1: I was 8 years old. Me and two girls played in a play car that my dad had in the back of the farmhouse.
0: Okay.
1: Well, the door is locked inside, and we didn't know that, and we couldn't get out. The hornets and bees came through the vent. My dog went and saved us. My dad got my door open to get us out. I got stung 3 times and had to be taken to the ER.
0: So this was not a good experience for an 8-year-old child, and I'm sure you're probably scarred for the rest of your life now.
1: It was terrible. I was so scared I was going to die. I got stung right in the neck.
0: Yeah, that's not fun to ever get stung by a bee. But both of the stories we heard on air today are both examples where the bee was traumatized and it attacked to protect itself. So for the most part, if you leave bees alone, they'll leave you alone. Kind of the same way you wish your mother-in-law would behave. Wake up.

0: Daniels, and here's your news on the go. The government of the Northwest Territories has announced that the Early Childhood Infrastructure Fund will be split into three distinct funding streams. These funding streams are the Major Projects Fund, the Minor Projects Fund, and the Developmental Needs Assessment Projects Fund. The GNWT says that these new streams will help simplify the application process and make it easier to create new licensed early learning and childcare spaces. Priority will be given to communities with limited or no early learning and childcare programming. Vista Radio, Yellowknife.
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